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16: I kind of started a new life rule. 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
13: Kind of started a new life rule. 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
8: The science continues to stack up. Alcohol just is not great for us, even in small amounts. It's actually toxic to the body. Look, we literally use alcohol to disinfect. Regular drinking raises the risk of high blood pressure, a weaker immune system, and several cancers. One researcher framed the cancer risk this way. One drink is kind of like one cigarette, he said. Now here's the good news. A lot of the damage done by alcohol can be undone if you cut back early enough. Your immune system can rebound within a week. Then, some of the brain changes from drinking might start to recover within weeks to months. The key is not waiting so long that the damage becomes permanent. So if you've been looking for that nudge, that sign, that bit of encouragement to cut back, here you go. And I wish you luck. I'm Dr. Sanjay Gupta, helping you live a better life.
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2: More back in the old days.
3: Yeah.
2: And they didn't keep records of anything.
4: Fly under the radar.
2: New in town?
3: Yep.
2: Okay.
3: Okay, we'll believe everything you say.
2: Yeah. Where are you from?
3: Poughkeepsie.
2: Never been. Is it nice?
3: I think.
2: You know, I don't know.
5: Man. Now, if you were the family of that woman, she's your sister, your daughter, your cousin. Are you pissed about the book? Or do you understand?
3: Well, there's no way that you could understand. Because that wasn't the relationship that you had with her. But you have to be able to sympathize at least. You know, the guy that she was married to basically found out that everything he thought about her was a lie. Or at least a good amount of what he thought about her was a lie.
2: I mean, you know, and chances are when somebody has double lives like that, they've probably left other things in their wake that he wasn't aware of because he was new to the scene, so to speak. But I'm guessing growing up or something, somewhere along there's a trail.
5: Well, there you're Hot Wings, you're right. It's so she had he has since found out or knew some of it, but the details have come more into focus. She had a parent who was addicted to heroin. She saw a lot of things before she was 12 years old that most people shouldn't see their entire life. Mm-hmm. And it turns out when they put the things together, it sounds like she had some sort of personality disorder. So it's not like she was just sitting around going, you know what? I hate my husband and I want to make him miserable. You know, she was obviously struggling.
2: Yeah, yeah.
3: I bet this led to a lot of people saying, oh, yeah, yep, that makes sense. Yeah. Or something similar happened to them.
2: Yeah.
3: You know, there was some weirdness in their relationship that they hadn't told anyone else about. There, yeah, a lot of dots are being connected.
2: I've never found out anything cool.
5: I don't want to.
2: I only want to find out something cool.
3: I want to find out.
2: If it was like, oh, I mean, you didn't know this, but your grandfather saved 48 refugees doing that. And you,
3: yeah.
2: What? That's amazing.
3: Your uncle was a billionaire and he always liked you. So now you're a billionaire.
2: Yeah. I don't want to find out your dad was almost a billionaire, but your uncle took it all and you get nothing. Oh.
5: Yep. And your dad's been savagely angry at him for years.
2: Yeah.
5: Well, he was till he died.
2: And to get back at everybody, he was slowly poisoning the water. You know, like what? Oh,
5: Jesus. This is a really good one from Wisconsin. I found out after my grandfather's funeral that he was a signalman in the Navy aboard a ship in World War II. When he left port in San Francisco to go to war, he had literally no idea how to do his job. They didn't have time to teach him. A few weeks later, floating around the Pacific, it just clicked and he got it. When he was on shore leave once in the Philippines, he got so rowdy at a bar, the bar owner put him in a bamboo cage. The captain of his ship had to come and get him out. That is impressive.
3: Just the fact that the bar had a bamboo cage on site. You know what kind of place that was.
2: My God. It's like
3: put him in a cage.
2: Like being at the vet.
3: Yeah, exactly.
2: But more tropical.
5: This one. I knew my dad was a big rodeo guy before I was born and knew there were multiple affairs. Parents were married 57 years. Turns out mom had her own side thing. And at 45 years old, found out afterwards he wasn't even really my dad.
2: Whoa.
6: God, that's got to be so weird.
2: I can't imagine.
3: I wonder if he knew.
2: I cannot imagine that.
6: Oh.
5: This text. You all are amazing. I'm in Birmingham, and because of all the nonsense in town, I'm now a fancy idiot. But I love everything you do. We appreciate you being fancy with us.
2: Thank you very much.
3: Thank you, Birmingham.
5: We hope we're back on in a regular way in Birmingham. But in the meantime, so many people are signing up and being idiot members with us and listening online. It's been fantastic.
2: Yeah.
5: That's really, really good.
2: Yeah.
5: What did you find out after someone died?
6: I think I told you all this after my papa died. I was young. I think I was like 6 or 7. So it was like cool for us to go through his stuff at that time. Like, it was still really sad, but he had a lot of really neat stuff from World War II.
2: Mm-hmm.
6: And we found this box in one of his dresser drawers, and it had love letters and this picture of a really beautiful Asian woman.
2: Oh.
6: And my grandma was so sad to realize, like, my grandpa, when he went off to World War II, had just met my grandma. And when he came back, they got engaged and married.
2: Mm-hmm.
6: And she had no

0: have anything that stands out.
1: No. Like, I know the answer, and I don't hear anything that says, no.
0: And it sounds fine.
1: Yeah, I think it's fine.
0: Yeah.
1: Yeah, it is. It's totally fine. Okay, everybody take a guess if you don't already know. Me?
2: One of the Jonas Brothers.
1: Okay, Hobbings. Oh,
3: cheap trick.
1: Okay.
0: Oh, that's a
2: Jared
0: good.
2: Leto.
1: Okay, see?
0: Dashboard Confessional.
1: It's Def Leppard.
2: Oh.
1: Okay.
3: On the writer track, I guess, with Cheap Trick.
1: Yeah. They have a new box set coming out called Volume 4 on November 13. They had originally recorded this for a TV ad that never materialized. There you go. New and classic.
4: Now listen to me!
1: Simultaneously.
3: It's fine.
4: Look out!
0: That's in every song that they record, right?
3: Yes.
1: It is to us.
4: Look out!
1: It is to us. Can you tell me what Jack Sabbath is?
0: Like Jack Osborne playing Black Sabbath?
1: It's a good guess, but no.
3: Jack Black playing?
1: Jack Black.
0: Jack Black, of course.
1: Will perform as Jack Sabbath, and his band will be... this will be at Tom Morello's Power to the People Festival. He'll be joined by Tom Morello's son and Anthrax's Scott Ian's son.
3: Okay.
1: They have performed together before doing War Pigs.
3: I'm sure it'll be great.
1: This is the...
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12: Kind of started a new life rule. 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

So Ronnie Radke of Falling in Reverse dropping a new song that features Corey Taylor and Surge from this band, System of a Down. And yes, they do make an appearance in the music video, which I watched the other day. And it looks a lot like a cross between a video game and an action flick. With Ronnie, of course, being the action hero of the music video. Go check it out and see what you think of it. And then text me. Tell me what you think of it. 570-209-9797. System of a Down now. 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
14: Kind of started a new life. 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
1: For the most part, we're looking good this afternoon. Dunmore 81 southbound delays between 380 and the Biden Expressway. No problems on 84 or 380. We're looking good on the Turnpike. Trucksville 309 northbound jammed approaching Carverton Road. If you see a traffic problem, call our toll-free tip line 855-ROAD-TIP. I'm Christy O'Brien.
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1: For the most part, we're looking good this afternoon. Seeing the usual slow spots. Dunmore, 81 southbound stop and go between 380 and the Biden Expressway. Trucksville, 309 northbound stop traffic approaching Carverton Road. No problems on 80 or the Turnpike. We're looking good on 380 and 84. If you see a traffic problem, call their toll-free tip line, 855-ROAD-TIP. I'm Christy O'Brien.
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I don't know why I never talk about it. I guess that's probably part of the problem.

Shinedown's Brent Smith and Zach Meyer going to do a couple acoustic shows. In fact, 11 across America. And the closest one to us will be December 9th at the Lowe's Jersey Theater in Jersey City. I'm Lazy E, seeing what you're thinking of our song execution battle today, sponsored by Drafts Bar and Grill on Hamlin Highway in Lake Ariel, with Green Day's Long.

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1: 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And what is your name?
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1: Now, we didn't even make the top 10 states of the most spent on OnlyFans, but the amount is still staggering. Residents of Pennsylvania spend an estimated $100.3 million annually on OnlyFans. That's a lot of horny people in our state.
0: Wow.
3: Wild out here.
0: And that was some wild shit right here in Pennsylvania. The roads aren't any better in the Lehigh Valley, but at least you can now take us with you. 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
4: For the most part, things are looking good this afternoon. Usual delays. Dunmore 81 southbound stop traffic between 380 and the Biden Expressway. Also seeing delays southbound between Pittston and Wilkes-Barre. Trucksville 309 northbound jammed approaching Carverton Road. If you see a traffic problem, call their toll-free tip line 855-ROAD-TIP. I'm Christy O'Brien.
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0: 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So the coolest thing we made in this state this year is a cookie with a smiley face? That is kind of depressing.
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1: For the most part, we're looking good this afternoon. Usual delays in Dunmore, 81 southbound stop and go between 380 and the Biden Expressway. Trucksville, 309 northbound, jammed approaching Carverton Road. No problems on the Turnpike or 115. We're looking good on 80 and 380. If you see a traffic problem, call their toll-free tip line, 855-ROAD-TIP. I'm Christy O'Brien.
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4: Kind of started a new life rule. 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
12: I kind of started a new life. 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
15: Kind of started a new life. 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